where the caravan camels roam, where they cut off your ear if they don't like your face. 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When the wind's from the east and the sun's from the west and the sand in the glass is right, come on down, stop on by, a

We burn up the city, we're really a fright. 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We're rascals, scoundrels, villains and knaves. Drink up behind me, Joe-ho. We're devils and blacks, really bad eggs. Drink up behind me, Joe-ho. Yo-ho, yo-ho, a pirate's life for me. We're beggars and blighters, ne'er-do-well cats. Drink up behind me, Joe-ho. I would wear

Ladies and gentlemen, flight number ZX515 to Venus is now ready for boarding. Please proceed to the terminal where your spaceship is awaiting takeoff clearance. According to the latest weather report, it's cloudy in Venus, temperature around 450 degrees centigrade. Please fasten your seat belts and refrain from smoking. Due to the possibility of meteorite showers, we request you keep your hands inside the rocket during the flight. Thank you.